0: Vibe Mix, o som que contagia.
1: Song going round round my head, like my favorite song going round round my head. 5 days on the

next song was made popular by the incredible Jackson 5. 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It's called I'll Be There.

0: says, Miranda's right, but William tells it different. Says Gideon bought a rifle, was looking for a fight. The housewives of Gomorrah all boarded up from here to the border, sorted, falling on our swords, are standing still, Heartbreak Hill. I'ma make a fortune in small bills to show that I can get the back of my will, like the back of my hands. I know hard work, my back, my hands. Yeah, both still hurt like a catamaran. Two skins, one for the water, one for the wind. Like a battering ram, I get it in, I'll be at it again. And when the juniper blooms, we'll get a river of gin.
1: Get up, let's go, move, homie, right now. Shut them up, they make it hard to keep the food down. 99 lives, living by the Konami code. Fold them all, origami mode, let the drama slow. Never, ever, ever, I'm an adventurer, keep them on their toes. 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

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Funny how they come around like I can't see through their secret identities. Lately it's all about Zenemy, subtracting the negative energy. Fuck with the family, turn your ass to a

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1: Hello, party people, this is Captain Kim speaking. Welcome aboard Benga Airways. After takeoff, we'll pump up the sound system, cause we're going to...